Cruise FM, I'm Mark. Are you saying goodbye to people when you go to parties, or are you just ghosting? If you're saying goodbye, you're actually wasting a lot of time. I'll tell you more about that coming up.

When it comes to leaving a party, are you the type of person that will say goodbye and it takes a long time, or are you the type of person that just poof vanishes? If you're the type of person that sticks around and says goodbye, it's taking up a lot of your time. So I've seen things on this before where if you say go to 25 social events a year, seems like a lot. I need about one a month, maybe, and that's good. But anyway, if you go to 25 social events a year, and if you don't do the goodbyes, you save almost 19 hours in an entire calendar year. So it's almost a full day you're saving, which that's, I don't know. I guess saying goodbye can take some time, but does it take that much time? I mean, sometimes I guess if you're trying to say goodbye and someone's talking to another person, you have to stand there awkwardly, and then if they're not looking at you, you're waiting too long, you're thinking, should I maybe just not say goodbye to this person? But no, I should, because they might, you know, be mad if I don't. Have you vanished from a gathering recently? I did. It was on my buddy's stag. And I don't drink anymore, so I can't stay up even as late as I once could. I don't want to because everyone else is, you know, feeling pretty good and I'm not. Well, I'm feeling good, but I'm not drunk. But yeah, I kind of was like, all right, I'm ready for bed. And I slowly just made my way closer and closer to the room until I got there, closed the door, shut the lights off. Out cold. It was a good vanishing trick.

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Cruise FM. I'm Mark. The Riders have a game this weekend. They are in Calgary taking on the Stampeders on Saturday. Game time is 5 o'clock. Then they're back at Mosaic Stadium in Regina Friday, June 26th, when the Argos are in town.

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FM with Bon Jovi. Janice and her husband are going to be going down to New York to see Bon Jovi July 14th at Madison Square Garden. Janice was the winner of our Flyaway to Bon Jovi contest. She said she's taking her husband. Nice little trip to New York City for a great show. Enjoy, Janice.

The CFL does pick 'em every week with their writers, and they have five people, and the best record is 3-3 so far. And I saw this and thought, they stink. 3-3? I could do better than that. So I'm going to pick 'em this week. Four CFL games. I think I can go undefeated. So the first game is BC at Hamilton. Hamilton's winning that one. I'm going to write these down so I don't forget. Toronto at Ottawa. Toronto winning that one. Montreal at Edmonton. Montreal winning that one. Saskatchewan at Calgary. Saskatchewan winning that one. So there are my four picks. I think I'm going to do better than the experts. I think I'm going to go 4-0.

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This is a big old mistake. So a couple in Florida went to an IVF clinic in April of 2025. And they go there and she gets an embryo implanted. And then she gives birth to a baby on December 11th of 2025. They are a white couple. Their baby is not white. So they're like, what? So they do some DNA testing. Turns out the baby is not related to them at all. And the IVF clinic made a mistake and put the wrong embryo in. That is a job where you want to make sure you are 100% correct in what you're doing. Triple, quadruple check. Like, make sure. All right, I got the right one. It's in my hand. This is going in there. This is the right, like, be sure of it. It's not like you mixed up a beef taco with a chicken taco.

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Music on the way this hour from OLP, The Trues, Nirvana, and Kate Bush, plus a bunch of others. First, it's Fleetwood Mac.

TMZ posted about Jonathan the Tortoise yesterday and how Jonathan broke the Guinness World Record for oldest land animal at 194 years old. That is absolutely insane. That means that this guy was born in 1832. I googled 1832. Of course, no cameras around then, so any picture from that era is a painted picture. Looked at some historical events that happened in 1832. The Swan River Colony is renamed Western Australia. Okay. Someone was in Ohio beat, tarred, and feathered. What? And then Charles Darwin and the crew of HMS Beagle arrive at South America for the first time. This turtle has seen it all. He's lived at the same time as Charles Darwin, as Charlie Chaplin, and Charlie D'Amelio.

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14: Seriously, though, does anyone want to join me?

Rogers FM. I'm Mark. The Riders are on the road this weekend. They take on the Calgary Stampeders on Saturday, 5 o'clock game time. The Riders, of course, 1-0. The Stamps 0-1. And then the next Rider home game is Friday, June 26th, when the Toronto Argonauts are in Regina.

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You know what I was doing today? I absolutely love doing this, is just open up the peanut butter jar, grab a spoon or a butter knife, and just scoop the peanut butter out and eat it. Oh, so good. I know people that do that, but with margarine. 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That doesn't taste good. 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
1: It's a true sing-along song, despite the dark lyrics at play. The late Bradley Nowell makes the vocals downright cheerful as he sings about getting revenge on the man who wronged him using just about any method but the mystical practice of Santeria. Bradley Nowell had passed away by the time the Western-style music video was produced, but he does appear in it with the inclusion of previously captured clips amongst footage of the members of the band, as well as his beloved canine companion, Lou Dog, in memoriam.

broadcasting from Treaty 6 territory in the homeland of the Métis. 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

Cruise FM, streaming on the free app and at our website. I received a letter in the mail the other day, and I was talking earlier in the week about things that are lost art. Writing a letter, lost art. When I got it, I was psyched, even though it was hate mail. No, I'm kidding. It was a nice letter. I was like, I should start writing letters. I'm going to go purchase some ink and a quill and a candle and have a great time.

totally forgot about this until just now, but at the Rider game on Saturday, after the game was over, fans started going down onto the field, and I was standing kind of by the Sastel Maxtron, and there were these two women were beside me. They were 10 feet away or whatever, and one of the ladies whistled with her fingers in her mouth. You know how people do that? And it was the loudest whistle I've ever heard. And I'm not being hyperbolic. It was insane. It drew attention from not just me, but other people around as well. They looked over and were like, whoa, that was loud. I Googled it, and those whistles can produce sound up to 130 decibels. Hers might even exceed that. She needs to get on the horn with Guinness and be like, hey, I think I might have one of the loudest whistles in the world, because it was insane. And I'm always kind of jealous of people that can do that. I can't whistle with my fingers, or can't just whistle in general. That's kind of my extent of whistling. Or when people are able to just throw bubble gum in their mouth and blow like the biggest bubbles, can't do that either. What can I do? I don't know, actually. Nothing really cool.

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I'm Mark. You may have seen a picture or a video of the Stanley Cup and how it's dented up from all the celebrating that the Carolina Hurricanes are doing. This has just become an annual thing now. And there are probably stories that aren't even out to the public, things that have happened at the Stanley Cup that are probably shocking. I would love to know every single thing that has happened to it, everywhere it's been, everything that's been put into it. You think someone's squatted over it? I think someone has squatted over it. Yeah, yuck.

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1: 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This Father's Day, surprise Dad with what he really wants.
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80s, 90s, and sometimes 2000s, 70s, maybe some odd 60s here and there. 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
1: Good morning, I'm Dave Thomas. Week 3 of the Canadian Football League season opens tonight in Hamilton with the BC Lions in town to take on the Tiger Cats. Meantime, the Saskatchewan Roughriders are in Calgary where they'll face the Stampeders tomorrow at McMahon Stadium. Riders quarterback Trevor Harris, who was named the CFL Player of the Week, knows that they've got their work cut out for them.
2: They're very good personnel-wise. They have a very, very good defensive line. Their linebackers are very active. They make plays at all levels of the field, and their DBs are all tied together with their front. They've got some great DBs, too, and tons of respect for them.
1: Calgary was the only team that the Riders didn't beat in 2025, and I asked running back A.J. Olette if that had been mentioned this week.
3: Yeah, a few times, but, it's a new year, right?
1: Kickoff tomorrow is at 5. The Rider Nation pregame show starts at 4. On a different field, it was a historical day for our nation. Canada blank catters 6-0 in Vancouver, marking the national team's first ever win in a men's FIFA World Cup. Jonathan David scored 3 times in the victory. Canada now sits atop their pool and can advance to the round of 32 with a draw against Switzerland in their final group stage game in Vancouver on Wednesday. There was some bad news for the Canadians, though, as midfielder Ishmael Kone is in the hospital preparing for surgery on what's believed to be a badly broken left leg. Back closer to home, the Moose Jaw Miller Express extended their winning streak to 8 games last night. Regina scored 4 times in the first inning, but Moose Jaw rallied back for a 5-4 win at Curry Field. Meantime, Weyburn battled back after giving up 5 first inning runs and scored a 10-7 win in Saskatoon. And to the majors, Brandon Valenzuela hit a go-ahead RBI double with 2 outs in the 9th inning, and the Toronto Blue Jays completed a 3-game sweep of the Boston Red Sox with a 4-3 victory. And that's your sports. Get the latest on your team delivered right to your phone with the Sports Cage Insider Report. 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
4: We have a high of 19 degrees today, and there is a chance of showers this afternoon, risk of a thunderstorm, maybe overnight, and then for tomorrow, motorcycle ride for Dad Day, 22 degrees, mainly sunny. What a lovely day. The rain rolls in for Sunday, though, Father's Day, 16 and rainy for Monday, 16 and rainy, but Tuesday onwards, I do not yet see any precipitation in the forecast, ladies and gentlemen. It just looks like sunshine and weather in the 20s after Monday. As for right now, it is sunny and 8 degrees.
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That is Styx on 96.3 Cruise FM. Good morning. It's Friday and it's just me. Joel has a very well-deserved day off today. He was doing some golfing yesterday and some comedy in there as well. So he is away. It is just me. And I wanted to get this out of the way. Our giveaway for the Outskirts. I shouldn't say out of the way, but I want to get the information to you right now so that you have the rest of the morning to get on it, basically. We're giving away another set of tickets to the Outskirts Music Festival. Sastel Center is doing something very cool. They are transforming the grounds into a festival site, which if you are of my age and you were really into music back in 1997, this just screams Edgefest. Like, let's face it. Jelly Roll is the headliner. They got Wide Mouth Mason, Third Eye Blind, a bunch of other great bands that are going to be there. And it's basically 9 hours of music for you. Sastel Center's remaining open, so you can go in and use the concession. You can use the bathroom. And we're giving tickets away. Tier 3 tickets for the Outskirts Music Festival. And I'm keeping it simple today as a gift to you on this Friday morning. The key word is Outskirts. It is just actually one word. We're not mashing a bunch of them together, trying to, you know, play on your ability to use the space bar or not. Just text Outskirts to 938-0963. And I'll give away a pair of Tier 3 general admission passes to one lucky person. And we will also be drawing for Tier 1 tickets. I believe we're going to do that on Monday because a little birdie told me from our promotions department that we do have more tickets to give away next week. So if you've missed out this week, if you don't get picked today, don't worry. We'll be giving more tickets away next week for the Outskirts Music Festival, which is the 26th of June at Sasktel Center. Text the word Outskirts to be in the draw to win those tickets.

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Too bad Joel's not here because, man, this guy loves himself a class action lawsuit. He is signed up for a newsletter that lets you know about class action lawsuits out there, which if you think of it is, as much as I wanted to be like, dude, you have a serious problem, it's good to be made aware of places where you could potentially be rewarded for some kind of inconvenience, right? That's usually what class actions are all about. In some cases, you know, there have been damages or injuries to people, so it's a big deal. In this case, though, this is the Costco rotisserie chicken class action lawsuit. It's been filed by some women in California who said Costco systematically cheated customers by advertising that their signature rotisserie chickens had no preservatives. And their suit pointed out that one of the ingredients on the list was sodium phosphate and carrageenan, which those women are arguing are food preservatives. Costco saying, no, they're not. Costco has changed their labeling in the meantime to, you know, avoid any more confusion or situations. And they're trying to get this lawsuit thrown out. So there's no word yet on, obviously, any kind of compensation, what that might be. And who knows, like maybe the compensation in this case would be enough for you to score yourself one more rotisserie chicken. But it's just, it's funny because it seems petty, this suit. There's so much at stake. They're going back and forth about these ingredients. It's not like these women, you know, were personally injured or victimized or anything like that. They just think that Costco was falsely advertising how their chickens were prepared. And if we get to be part of a rotisserie chicken class action lawsuit, I mean, that's just going to be, like, what a time to be alive.

0: I have Angela, the Executive Director of Brand and Marketing at Stars, on to talk about the incredible Stars Lottery. Where does the money go?
1: So we have our two bases in Saskatchewan, one in Regina, one in Saskatoon. We have our helicopter fleet there, which is heavily maintained and very, very specialized, and we have a highly trained staff.
0: How much do tickets cost?
1: Tickets start at just $65, so it's one of the most affordable lotteries to get into in the province.
0: What kind of prizes are up for grabs this year?
1: Yeah, so we have 1,630 total prizes valued at approximately $4 million, and so the big ones include our two grand prize beautiful dream homes, one in Regina and one in Saskatoon. These are a combined value of $2.9 million. We also have a ton of great vehicles, travel packages, cash, electronics, and so much more.
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1: What do we got, Detective Jeffrey?
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Text Outskirts to 9380963 this morning for your chance to score a pair of tickets to the Outskirts Music Festival. I made it easy for you this morning. No multiple words crammed together. No spaces involved. It's literally one word. Outskirts. 9380963. I'll give those tickets away later in the show. The Saskatchewan Rough Riders enjoying a winning season as of right now. They are undefeated.

They started with a bye week. Their home opener, they won. Up next, they'll be in Calgary this weekend. The weekend after that, they're back home against Toronto. And I just saw that Regina's executive committee has voted in favor to push forward some renovations, upgrades for Mosaic Stadium, $8.2 million worth. And if it's approved by council next week, the funding is going to be used to replace the stadium's field, the turf, and their aging LED video display and ribbon boards, which are apparently nearing the end of their operational lifespans. And I guess, you know, technology, it's not built like it used to. It doesn't last. It has to be replaced. And when it comes to the LED display, you want to see things as best as you possibly can, right? So it has to be the best of the best. And one of the reasons this is happening is because Regina is going to be hosting the Grey Cup in 2027. So you want to make things look good. We have to have the best of the best. The turf needs to be nice. The screens need to be great. And the whole multi-million dollar project is going to be pulled from the city's reserve fund, which they have for stuff like this to make Mosaic look a little bit nicer. I'm not going to lie. When I saw the headline, I was like, really? Renovations? This is a pretty new stadium. How could you possibly be needing to do renovations? And then I saw it was to just make things look nice for the big party. I'm definitely okay with that. Spruce it up a bit.

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2: Good morning, I'm Dave Thomas. Week 3 of the Canadian Football League season opens tonight in Hamilton with the BC Lions in town to take on the Tiger Cats. Meantime, the Saskatchewan Roughriders are in Calgary, where they'll face the Stampeders tomorrow at McMahon Stadium. Riders quarterback Trevor Harris, who was named the CFL Player of the Week, knows that they've got their work cut out for them.
3: They're very good personnel-wise. They have a very, very good defensive line. Their linebackers are very active. They make plays at all levels of the field, and their DBs are all tied together with their front. They've got some great DBs, too, and tons of respect for them.
2: Calgary was the only team that the Riders didn't beat in 2025, and I asked running back A.J. Olette if that had been mentioned this week.
4: Yeah, a few times, but, it's a new year, right?
2: Kickoff tomorrow is at 5. The Rider Nation pregame show starts at 4. On a different field, it was a historical day for our nation. Canada blanked Qatar 6-0 in Vancouver, marking the national team's first ever win in a men's FIFA World Cup. Jonathan David scored 3 times in the victory. Canada now sits atop their pool and can advance to the round of 32 with a draw against Switzerland in their final group stage game in Vancouver on Wednesday. There was some bad news for the Canadians, though, as midfielder Ishmael Kone is in the hospital preparing for surgery on what's believed to be a badly broken left leg. Back closer to home, the Moose John Miller Express extended their winning streak to 8 games last night. Regina scored 4 times in the first inning, but Moose Jaw rallied back for a 5-4 win at Curry Field. Meantime, Weyburn battled back after giving up 5 first inning runs and scored a 10-7 win in Saskatoon. And to the majors, Brandon Valenzuela hit a go-ahead RBI double with 2 outs in the 9th inning, and the Toronto Blue Jays completed a 3-

0: Game sweep of the Boston Red Sox with a 4-3 victory. And that's your sports. 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
1: We have a high of 19 degrees today. There is a chance of showers, risk of a thunderstorm. Same deal for overnight. Tomorrow, though, 22 degrees, mainly sunny. That'll be a nice day. Because then Sunday for Father's Day, 16 degrees with rain. Overnight, rain expected. Monday, 16 with rain. Things do get better on Tuesday. Sunshine, 22 degrees. Wednesday, 24 in the sunshine. We just have to make it through some soggy days on the weekend and things should get better. Right now, it is sunny and 9 degrees.
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Mr. Cult on 96.3 Cruise FM. It's Stacey on a Friday morning. Joel is away, and it's too bad because we're talking about poop here, ladies and gentlemen. We get texts from people sometimes when we do discuss the human body in this capacity, and some people are like, oh my God, why are you talking about poop? Hey, guess what? Everyone does it. And Joel and I have a very good relationship with each other. We're open. We share stuff with each other. And sometimes each of us has to go to the bathroom, right? And we've made up some funny names about what we would call that situation. The number two, chucking a deuce, comes up very often between him and I. On the Facebook page, we ask the question, what do you say when you have to go number two? Lots of deuces. Like I said, that came up quite a bit. Dookies was on there too. Some people like to make it political. Brian said he likes to drop a liberal. Lori said when Trudeau was in power, her brother would always say, I have a meeting with Trudeau. Lyle Kabatoff had a whole list of his references for pooping that all related to politics as well. Carrie's, though, was very proper. It's time for my daily constitution. Darcy Maddock, I need to use the washroom. No need to share why. There's just no need to give any kind of fun description. Judy said, no need to share either. Just go to the washroom and stay longer. They'll figure it out. And see, this is the thing. People will figure it out. We know what's going on in there. It's not like it takes you 15 minutes to pee. Sheila said, when I was camping with the family, our cue was, I'm going daisy picking. See, and some people even have the ability to make it sound beautiful. So however you describe it, feel free to jump in on this conversation that we're having right now about pooping.

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4: It is time for the City of Saskatoon Daily Road Report. Spadina Crescent East in all directions at 19th Street East is going to be closed for the NPID celebration in Rock Your Roots. It's a special event that is going to start at 8 a.m. this morning and will wrap up around 2 p.m. And some valve replacements happening at Kenderdine, northbound and southbound closed from Kerr Road to Coots Crescent. And that is going to start at 9 a.m. this morning and should wrap up around 5. And some water main place replacements, I should say. Fifth Avenue North closed from 25th Street East to 23rd Street East. That is a quick one. Starts at noon today and should wrap up around 4 p.m. To stay up to date on any of these road closures, restrictions, delays, or detours, visit saskatoon.ca/construction.
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It's Stacey with you this morning. Joel on a much-deserved day off. If you see anything happening on the roads, 938-0963, you can let me know and I'll pass the information along. It's also our text line, and that's what we're using to give away some tickets this morning for the Outskirts Music Festival. Keeping it real this morning. Very easy. Just text the word Outskirts to 938-0963. I'll throw you in the draw to win some tickets and a potential upgrade. We are giving away tier 3 tickets. You could possibly get upgraded to tier 1. And a little promotional birdie told me, her name is Caitlin, that we're going to have some more tickets to give away next week as well. So even if you have missed out all week and you miss out today, there will be more chances. Now, for the gamers out there who are eagerly anticipating the release of Grand Theft Auto 6. I'm not good with Roman numerals here. Grand Theft Auto 6. There has finally been a release date given, November 19th of this year. There have been a ton of rumors online about production delays, but they're expecting this game to be absolutely unbelievable. Multi-billion dollar blockbuster is what they're calling it. And so, yeah, people have been waiting. I can't remember. I should have looked it up the actual last time. Let's just see when Grand Theft Auto 5 was released. And that was way back in 2013. But when was Grand Theft Auto 6 announced? Because that's the other thing, is that like this has been talked about for so long. It was, you know, people were like, oh, we're getting another one. And then the delays. So it's just really, really like much anticipated. Everybody wants one. And it makes me think back to like when we were younger and there was like, you know, for Christmas, it was like, oh, everybody wants a Tickle Me Elmo. And I remember how crazy people went about that. And the Cabbage Patch, those riots back in the early 80s when everybody wanted to get their hands on a Cabbage Patch doll. And it was so different back then because you did have to actually go down to this store in person and line up and fight. Physically fight with other people to get this item in your hands and secure it. And then

make it out of the store in your possession. Whereas now, pre-orders is how they're doing it. A digital pre-order will open next week, June 25th. And, you know, that just gets you, it secures you the game. And then you have it. And there's no need for you to go and fight in person and attain yourself a copy. It is just a very different time.

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1: The union representing Saskatoon firefighters is making an urgent plea for provincial help as a relentless drug overdose crisis strains emergency services. Crews responded to 537 overdose calls last month alone, putting the city on a pace to dramatically exceed last year's record-setting total. Union officials say the overwhelming caseload is taking a severe emotional toll and fundamentally altering the definition of their jobs, forcing firefighters to act as social workers without the necessary provincial funding and resources to keep pace. Saskatoon City Administration is asking for the green light to begin direct negotiations with the Muskeg Lake Cree Nation for a strategic development partnership. The proposed collaboration targets the city's new downtown event and entertainment district, exploring opportunities that include an operating partnership for the convention and event centers. If approved by City Council next week, the talks could lead to establishing the venue lands as a new urban reserve, a move officials call a practical demonstration of leadership in reconciliation. And Saskatoon police are investigating an early morning shooting that took place yesterday and has left one man in hospital with serious injuries. Officers were called to the 10 block of Sturby Place around 4:45 a.m., where they discovered the victim suffering from

0: We've got you. 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Because Drive Nation is how good people buy great used cars.
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1: 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Am I talking to myself? Is that K-pop music?
2: Yes, Johnny, Mr. Sub's Korean kicking chicken's got crispy, spicy breaded chicken, cool cucumber, sweet sesame KBBQ sauce, and tangy kimchi for an extra kick.
1: Hey, you win. We're getting Mr. Sub's Korean kicking chicken.
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1: What do we got, Detective Jeffrey?
2: 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It looks like he was killed by a greasy spoon.
1: Holy crepe. I pancake it anymore with these types of crimes.
2: 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This is just great.
1: I just got word they caught the guy. Looks like he's toast.
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Okay. I'm doing this one on my own, so let's just hope that it goes well, shall we? This first one comes to us from Alan, and it's Rush. It's Spirit of Radio. He hears invisible airwaves crackle with life, ripe and tender, gristle with the energy. I hear it. Gristle, not everybody loves it. Ripe and tender, that sounds delicious. The actual lyrics, though, invisible airwaves crackle with life. Bright antenna bristle with the energy. Oh, my God. I love it. Okay. The next one is going to be CCR. This one's from Nicole, down on the corner. And Nicole hears Willie and the Poor Boys are playing Bring a Nipple, Stamp Your Feet. Is that what payment is for you to stamp your feet, is a nipple? What if you've got two? What if you've got three? The actual lyrics, of course, Willie and the Poor Boys are playing Bring a Nickel, Tap Your Feet. Okay, now this last one, I just want to make sure that I get it. Here we go. This one comes to us from Carly, and it's ABBA, Dancing Queen. She hears, You are the Dancing Queen, young and sweet, only 17.

I know what the actual lyrics are, and it sounds very similar, but that is hilarious. The actual lyrics, you're the dancing queen, young and sweet, only 17. Teeth, but she's still a dancing queen. That is it. That is all for Confused Lyrics this Friday. If you have one you want to submit, you can text it in 938-0963. You can shoot me an email, scooper@cruisefm.com.

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2: The union representing Saskatoon firefighters is making an urgent plea for provincial help as a relentless drug overdose crisis strains emergency services. Crews responded to 537 overdose calls last month alone, putting the city on a pace to dramatically exceed last year's record-setting total. Union officials say the overwhelming caseload is taking a severe emotional toll and fundamentally altering the definition of their jobs, forcing firefighters to act as social workers without the necessary provincial funding and resources to keep pace. Saskatoon City Administration is asking for the green light to begin direct negotiations with the Muskeg Lake Cree Nation for a strategic development partnership. The proposed collaboration targets the city's new downtown event and entertainment district, exploring opportunities that include an operating partnership for the convention and event centers. If approved by City Council next week, the talks could lead to establishing the venue lands as a new urban reserve, a move officials call a practical demonstration of leadership in reconciliation. And Saskatoon police are investigating an early morning shooting that took place yesterday and has left one man in hospital with serious injuries. Officers were called to the 10 block of Sturby Place around 4:45 a.m., where they discovered the victim suffering from a gunshot wound. Authorities say his injuries were non-life-threatening and traffic restrictions were in place around the area as investigators were on the scene. Anyone with information is being asked to contact police or Crime Stoppers. As always, you can check out all your local news stories at SaskToday.ca.
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3: Good morning, I'm Dave Thomas. Week 3 of the Canadian Football League season opens tonight in Hamilton with the BC Lions in town to take on the Tiger Cats. Meantime, the Saskatchewan Roughriders are in Calgary where they'll face the Stampeders tomorrow at McMahon Stadium. Riders quarterback Trevor Harris, who was named the CFL Player of the Week, knows that they've got their work cut out for them.
4: They're very good. Personnel-wise, they have a very, very good defensive line. Their linebackers are very active. They make plays at all levels of the field, and their DBs are all tied together with their front. They've got some great DBs, too, and, tons of respect for them.
3: Calgary was the only team that the Riders didn't beat in 2025, and I asked running back A.J. Olette if that had been mentioned this week.
5: Yeah, a few times, but, you know, it's a new year, right?
3: Kickoff tomorrow is at 5. The Rider Nation pregame show starts at 4. On a different field, it was a historical day for our nation. Canada blank catters 6-0 in Vancouver, marking the national team's first ever win in a men's FIFA World Cup. Jonathan David scored 3 times in the victory. Canada now sits atop their pool and can advance to the round of 32 with a draw against Switzerland in their final group stage game in Vancouver on Wednesday. There was some bad news for the Canadians, though, as midfielder Ismael Kone is in the hospital preparing for surgery on what's believed to be a badly broken left leg. Back closer to home, the Moose John Miller Express extended their winning streak to 8 games last night. Regina scored 4 times in the first inning, but Moose Jaw rallied back for a 5-4 win at Curry Field. Meantime, Weyburn battled back after giving up 5 first-inning runs and scored a 10-7 win in Saskatoon. And to the majors, Brandon Valenzuela hit a go-ahead RBI double with 2 outs in the 9th inning, and the Toronto Blue Jays completed a 3-game sweep of the Boston Red Sox with a 4-3 victory. And that's your sports. Get the latest on your team delivered right to your phone with the Sports Cage Insider Report. 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
2: Taking a look at the forecast for today, 19 degrees. There is a slight chance of showers, maybe a thunderstorm. Same deal overnight for tomorrow, 22 degrees, mainly sunny. What a beautiful day for the motorcycle ride for Dad. And then on Sunday, 16 and rain, possibly rain overnight. Monday, 16, rain again. It doesn't say how much, it just says rain. And I feel like that's a pretty good guarantee that it is going to rain. Things do get better next week, though. Tuesday, 22 in the sunshine, 24 potentially for Wednesday in the sunshine. Right now, mainly sunny and 10 degrees.
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96.3 Cruise FM, variety that rocks. Make sure to text in the word outskirts to 938-0963. We're giving tickets away to that music festival on the 26th over at Sasktel Center, where they'll be transforming the grounds into a fantastic festival site for you to enjoy. Jelly Roll, Third Eye Blind, Wydemouth Mason's going to be there as well. It's going to be a great time, and I think this might lead to more of the same with Sasktel Center. Wouldn't that be great, having these good music festivals every summer? We're giving those tickets away a bit later in the show on the Facebook page, the Cruise page. As you know, we tackle a lot of really hard-hitting questions, and the one that we asked day before yesterday, I can't remember, it was, how do you describe when you have to go take a number two? Again, hard-hitting questions, ladies and gentlemen. On the Facebook page, a lot of people mentioned dropping kids off at the pool, which, I've heard that one a ton of times. Some people like to make it about animals. Charlie Fisher Latondra said, excuse me, I have to go see a man about a dog. Eddie Janelle, she said, I got to go see a man about a horse. And Wayne, he decided to turn it towards food, which, I don't know, he calls it baking brownies. And Kyle, though, back to the animals, feeding the turtles. Some make it about wood or construction. Brian Sinclair said, I say, don't go in there. It's under construction. Fresh paint needs half an hour to 45 minutes to dry. Denise said, my husband says he's got to go visit the captain. You know, captain's log. Mac McIntyre, I need to drop off some timber. And then some people are, you know, just blunt. Lee Sheba, gotta poop. And you know what? That's what it comes down to. Regardless of how you say it, we know what's happening. So you might as well have fun with it, right? Because, again, you're not peeing for 15 to 20 minutes in the bathroom. We know what you're doing. And when you come out, we know what you've done. So, yeah, why not have some fun with it? Drop a log, chuck a deuce, make some brownies, whatever.

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Crazy Top on 96.3 Cruise FM. It's Stacey with you this morning. Joel has a day off, so thank you for listening. We are giving you one more chance to get in on those Outskirts Music Festival tickets. Text the word Outskirts to 938-0963. I will be giving those tickets away in just a little bit. I have said it before here on Cruise Mornings how much I love facts and statistics, random bits of information. It gives you something to bring up in a conversation. You know, when you're chatting with somebody, you can be like, oh my God, did you know that there's evidence that shows that octopuses might have a mind in each of their arms, each of their tentacles, whatever you want to call it. That's how smart they are. They think they might have an actual mind for each arm. Like those kind of things. I just love finding out about that. It gives you, like I said, something to bring up. It educates you, right? You learn something, and then sometimes it will surprise you. And I found something out yesterday, and I was like, wow, I actually had no idea. The human bladder expands when it's full, like when you're like busting for the bathroom. When you're on a road trip and you're begging your dad to stop and he doesn't want to, your bladder expands to the size of a grapefruit. And am I the only one who, a grapefruit to me seems small. The way it feels physically, I was picturing more of like a small watermelon in reference to size. A small, like a grapefruit to me, I don't know. I feel like that's not how mine gets. I feel like mine is a small watermelon, and I might have to actually look into this a bit more and see if the grapefruit thing is maybe just a hoax. I don't know. It seems untrue.

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6: 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But as the city of bridges, there are many ways across the river. 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
1: What do we got, Detective Jeffrey?
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0: 106.3 Cruise FM, variety that rocks. It's Stacey. Good Friday morning. Let's give away these tickets, shall we, to the Outskirts Music Festival. Thank you to everybody who was texting in just the word outskirts today. Nice and simple, straightforward, nothing crazy. I thought I would take it easy on you guys because sometimes we make it more work for you. Today, not so much. I threw everybody in to Trusty Rusty. Again, I forgot to mix it. Just too excited to make this phone call. Hopefully the person's available. Maybe they're working hard and not able to get to the phone. Oh, wait, I hear them coming. I used to do that on the phone. I think I hear them coming. No, no, you don't. All right. Where's the voicemail?
1: Hello, you've reached Levi. You know what to do.
0: Ooh.
2: After the tone, please leave your message and then press the pound key.
0: Wow, Levi, that's an awfully big assumption that I know what to do. But I am going to leave you a message letting you know, by the way, this is Stacey from Cruise, that you won the pair of Outskirts Music Festival tickets from this morning. Congratulations, Levi. Let me just hold on a sec here. Let's be super awkward. There we go. Oh, it's not working. There we go. Hey, clapping hands. Okay, two tickets for you, Levi. You're in the draw to get upgraded to tier one tickets. I'll text you. You can call me back either way. Congratulations. And we'll give away more tickets next week.

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0: It's time. 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
1: For kids from the 90s, the title of this song may remind you of having to head home for dinner when the streetlights came on. But the mama in this song is, of course, Sharon Osbourne. After the two got married, she bought up his contract from her father and became Ozzy's manager. She also helped him to make the decision to get sober, which is very cool. So with help from legends like Zakk Wylde and Lemmy, Ozzy put together this tribute power ballad to celebrate.

96.3 Cruise FM. It's Stacy with you. It's going to be a decent one today. It's sure nice right now. Nice and sunny. A bit cool in the air. 19 degrees for the high today. Maybe a thunderstorm later this afternoon. Maybe one overnight. Tomorrow, 22 in the sunshine for the motorcycle ride for Dad. So pumped about that. RideforDad.ca is where you can go register if you haven't yet. And then Sunday and Monday, 16 degrees and rainy. Things get better on Tuesday, though. 22 in the sunshine.

Loverboy on 96.3 Cruise FM. It's Stacy. I've mentioned it more than a few times. We are so looking forward to the motorcycle ride for Dad tomorrow. In support of prostate cancer research, it's a big, big fundraiser. The event organizers are just fantastic. We've been working really closely with Brent and the crew, and tomorrow is going to be such a great day. I'm still pretty proud, and I kind of want to brag it up because I was like, you know what? I just feel it in my bones that the forecast is going to shift. It was supposed to be rainy tomorrow. And now, if you look at the forecast, 22 in the sunshine is what's expected. And that's a perfect day for a motorcycle ride. Everything kicks off at 7:30 in the morning at the Western Development Museum. You can register. That's when registration opens. Pancake breakfast afterwards. I'm going to be doing some emceeing at about 10 o'clock. Kickstands go up at 10:15 and off we go. I'm going to take part in the slow ride through town over to Lawson Heights Mall. And from there, the whole crew heads out to Prince Albert. And it's, like I said, it's going to be an absolutely beautiful day. If you ever wanted to be a part of this, but you're like, oh man, I don't have a motorcycle, that's okay. You can sign up to be a volunteer as well. They have a lot of stuff going on inside at the WDM for you to be a part of. It is a great charity. They are doing great things, raising awareness, first of all, for prostate cancer, and also money to support prostate cancer research. So go check out the website, register if you haven't yet, rideforDad.ca/Saskatoon.

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Thanks for hanging out this morning. I had just a few technical difficulties. Nothing too crazy. But you know what? That's what happens when I'm alone pushing the buttons by myself. Hopefully you enjoy the weekend and get to spend some time with your loved ones, family, friends, a father figure in your life. It is Father's Day on Sunday, so make sure that gets recognized for you and your family, your loved ones, what have you. Enjoy the gloomy weather. It is going to be kind of a rainy, cloudy weekend, but things will get better next week, and then maybe then we can enjoy summer. I don't know. It's been a pretty weird one so far. Other than that, enjoy the weekend. We'll talk to you on Monday.

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1: Happy Friday, everybody, a.k.a. the best day of the work week. It's Sean. Thanks for hanging out, as always. I'll admit to you, your boy a little sleepy today. Because I had hockey last night at 10:15 at night. What is it about, like, getting over the age of 30 where they just decide that from now on, if you want to play recreational sports, you have to do it in the middle of the night? I have to maneuver like a vampire.

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1: It's pretty sick yesterday watching Canada win at the World Cup. Did you guys watch? They won 6-0, which feels like the equivalent of winning, I don't know, 15-0 at like maybe a hockey game.

Could have done without the guy getting his leg broken, though. That's tough. That's the one side of sports that does suck, is that you could show up and clock into work at any point and just leave with a catastrophic injury. Most people don't have to deal with that. I mean, the worst injury that I could get in a day at work is maybe banging my funny bone. So, you know, I mean, it hurts, but it's not quite the same.

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1: 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I'm Dave Thomas, voice of the Saskatchewan Rough Riders. 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
1: My wife has to go on Monday and do that diabetes test you got to do when you're pregnant. Just has to crush like some like super sugary drink and see how she reacts. I guess people are telling her that it tastes like really flat orange soda, which I don't know if that's good or bad. Really flat soda is awful. It's just like thick water. This is going to be a weird experience, though. It's just kind of like taking my wife to go somewhere and essentially be experimented on. This is the way it feels, right? Because they're kind of, she's just drinking it, and then we just have to watch her. Just waiting to see if the you-know-what hits the fan. I mean, it's going to be an interesting afternoon.

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1: So I read today that they're making an animated series based around Survivor. They're just going to fully animate it with animal contestants. It's going to be a movie, I guess. Didn't this already exist? Didn't we already do that here in Canada? Isn't an animated version of Survivor just that show, Total Drama Island? I remember seeing that on Teletoon.

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1: Life is a series of choices. 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
1: Happy Friday, everybody. AKA the greatest day of the work week. One thing that I've very much enjoyed about watching the World Cup has been how the cameramen just always find a way to find the sexiest people in the crowd. That's who they always cut to. They don't even have to necessarily be that excited for the game. They just have to be hot. It's almost like when they hire, they have to ask people how horny they are all the time. And if they say all the time, they're like, you'll be a perfect camera operator for us. We need you to zoom in on people's faces who don't know often.

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1: Have you guys been seeing any of the clips of the championship celebration in New York for the Knicks? That is my definition of a nightmare. No part of that has ever looked like fun to me. I remember when the Raptors won and they showed the pictures too. 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
1: So I read that a famous tree is apparently dead. Over in the UK, the tree called the Major Oak, which sounds like a pop group from maybe 2002 that would have toured with, I don't know, Dido. Anyways, the tree is, I guess, dead after 1,000 years being alive. People say Robin Hood hid in the tree, which is cool.

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1: This is like a sad version of RoboCop, a robot police officer that had been assigned a parking garage to monitor over in the States, has been forced into retirement after it didn't identify or find any criminal activity for an entire year. Why does that sound like the basis of a Pixar movie, right? Just a cop, robot cop, sad because it was forced into retirement. It's kind of in the same vein as Wall-E. You know what I mean? Just one of those movies that makes you cry in the theater.

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1: I had another peak boring adult level of excitement around something yesterday. Hey, it's Sean. Thanks for hanging out. That thing, I got 3 storage containers for my garage on sale. Like nice totes. Like the ones that are black with the yellow lids. 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It was one of those moments where I realized how boring my life has become, which I'm okay with. 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I mean, we can put all of our Christmas stuff in these.

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1: 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I had to block the number. 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
1: You guys going to watch the new season of House of the Dragon? Starting on Sunday, right? Dude, I can't wait. Although I will say, my excitement around this series really takes a severe hit when they take 45 years between seasons coming out, okay? Don't take this long, HBO. I need my butt cheeks and dragons immediately. I mean, that would be the way I would describe Game of Thrones. If somebody was like, how would you describe this show I've never seen before? I said, Game of Thrones? Violence, dragons, butt cheeks. I mean, it's got everything you want.

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2: I was over on Facebook Marketplace today. I saw somebody selling a limited edition Blu-ray 3D version of the Titanic for $20. Which is a steal. But my main question is, how the hell do you watch 3D stuff at home? Was there a brief period of time there that 3D TVs existed in your house? I feel like I remember sitting in a Future Shop back home in Ontario and experiencing that. The whole 3D craze that we had at one point, it didn't really hit me because I wear glasses. And I didn't have contacts at the time. And believe it or not, the old 3D glasses on top of the glasses, not great. Kind of takes away from the experience. So I didn't really get to sink my teeth into it.

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1: Happy Friday, everybody. It's Sean. I saw today that there are reports that Hollywood studios are using Reddit to find new movie ideas, which means we're going to be in store for a string of some of the weirdest movies ever. And I can't wait. I mean, some of the stuff I've seen on Reddit before, I saw a guy on there one time with a collection of stuffed squirrels. I'd like to see a movie about that.

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1: Here is your Uber fact of the day. It takes an average of 66 days for a new habit to form. I've heard that before. Actually, I think I've heard like 3 weeks. 66 days though, huh? That's a long time. You really got to stick to something. So I guess that makes sense, right? It just becomes kind of a part of who you are. I think one of the worst habits I've formed over that period of time is my water consumption. Not that it's bad to drink water, but now I drink too much water. And I got used to drinking too much water. I mean, I have to go to the bathroom constantly.

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1: Saw a story today about a lady who got a ticket, a speeding ticket. She was flying, trying to get home so she could catch an episode of the show Love Island. This feels like a very 90s thing to have happened. You know what I mean? Can't you just stream that show, like, after? I'm pretty sure you can, right? Now, if this was the 90s, I'd get it. If it's 90s, and it's a Friday night, and she's speeding home to catch Boy Meets World, I mean, you take that speeding ticket.

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1: Mission Control, we're locked in and ready to go. 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Oh, oh, yeah, yeah.
2: Oh, well, anyway, that's
1: the first time that's ever happened to me. 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
1: Canada had a great game at the World Cup yesterday.
2: Oh, yeah. Really took it to Qatar.
1: Yeah, pretty much as good as it can be, although there was one point in the game where I almost threw up in my mouth. We'll talk about that shortly.

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1: I had soccer on in the background yesterday. I was, again, it's just not my thing, but it's fun to watch Canadians be so excited.
2: Yeah, they were pretty excited yesterday.
1: Yeah, it was dominant.
2: Place was packed in there.
1: Yeah, oh yeah. Dominant game too.
2: Oh what man, was it wasn't six, even close.
1: 6-0 was it?
2: Yeah.
1: And 6-0. Is that how you say
2: thank
1: it?
2: Thank you. Yeah, sorry, I should have corrected you there.
1: Yeah. The game was, you know, it was what it was. It's the first time Canada's won at the FIFA World Cup.
2: And yeah, it is their very first win ever, yep. Which is crazy to think.
1: Yep.
2: And a dominant one.
1: Yep.
2: Man.
1: Yep. But it was kind of overshadowed by a pretty gruesome injury. Again, I don't know the guy's name. Is it Coney? Is that how you say his name?
2: I think that's how you say it.
1: Ishmael
2: Coney. Yeah, I was looking. Ishmael Coney? Yeah.
1: At one point I saw him lying on the ground, and I was like, oh, get up. Because that's what I always say whenever anybody falls in soccer.
2: Oh, yeah.
1: Oh, get up.
2: You're fine. And shake it off.
1: And then I saw that his left leg was bent at an angle that it shouldn't be bent at. And I went, ooh.
2: Stay down.
1: Oh, yeah. You should stay down. Yeah. Don't walk on that. I don't need to see an Anderson Silva. Don't do it. Yeah.
2: They hauled him off, though. He was waving to the crowd. They must have given him some. They gave him some pretty good drugs, I think, pretty quickly.
1: Well, he was sucking on something.
2: Yeah, that's, I think, what yeah, is that? That's, yeah, I forget what
1: he looked
2: called.
1: Pretty calm.
2: That's what I mean. I think that's what that is.
1: Yeah.
2: Calm you right down.
1: Yeah. I mean, I could only imagine the adrenaline that would be flowing through you when you're, shin is bent at a 90-degree angle.
2: Well, one, you're playing in front of how many thousands of people?
1: Yeah.
2: It's the World Cup, the biggest tournament in the world for any sporting event.
1: Well,
2: and then,
1: horses there.
2: And then, yeah, and then, of course, your broken leg. I think, yeah, all of it together would be crazy.
1: Canada's first place in their pool, right?
2: Right now they are.
1: When do they play next?
2: I don't know. Probably another week or so.
1: Hold on.
2: I'm guessing.
1: Let me look. I know everybody right now that's like into it. They already know.
2: Yeah, they play Wednesday.
1: But I want Wednesday.
2: Yeah.
1: Who do they play?
2: They end up playing Switzerland.
1: Okay, and Switzerland is like
2: 1-1.
1: Then yeah,
2: so one win, one draw,
1: right.
2: No losses.
1: So then we're tied with them.
2: Yeah, but probably more goals.
1: Switzerland, are they good?
2: I don't know. What are you asking me? Like, I should know this?
1: Well, I don't know.
2: Why are you asking me?
1: I don't know what the dynamic in soccer.
2: So here, if you want to look at it.
1: I know England's good. I know Brazil is good. I know, like,
2: well, so
1: Portugal's
2: like,
1: not as good as everybody thinks they should be.
2: Switzerland and Qatar came to a 1-1 draw. But.
1: Oh.
2: But well, Switzerland beat Bosnia 4-1, which Canada came to a draw with.
1: You know, soccer.
2: Yeah.
1: Any given Sunday, am I right? Well, wait, no, that's not
2: wrong football.
1: Wrong football.

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1: Innocent until proven guilty. That's what they're saying with the NHL. You know? Mike Babcock. He apparently is going to be allowed to coach again. So we'll dive into that a little bit right away.

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2: Okay.
1: Yeah, Chudweiser.
2: Oh. Okay. 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
1: And then the light beer version, of course, would be
2: Chud Light.
1: Yeah,
2: yes.
1: Chud Light, yes. Which would be a great representation of everything we do
2: here. 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
1: Hide your phone, Connor McDavid. Mike Babcock could be looking at it. The NHL has cleared Mike Babcock. I think this was always something that was going to happen.
2: Yeah.
1: But I don't know. There's like, if you listen to Mike Commodore talk about it, he is fired up. He does not want him back in the NHL.
2: Doesn't he get fired up about everything, though?
1: Yeah, I don't know. But I know about this. This is something he's pretty passionate about. A lot of people don't want him back in. But there are a lot of people that are good with it, too.
2: Yeah.
1: So, I don't know. A lot of people are saying it's going to be a huge soap opera, but then a lot of people are like, players need to be pushed, so it's probably good to have him back. But, I mean, then you've got John Tortorella, but there's also some controversy that follows him.
2: Do you think maybe there's a chance Mike Babcock could have learned from this?
1: Oh, like, you think he's learned his lesson?
2: Yeah.
1: I don't know.
2: You think there's a chance that he's like, hey, I might get another shot here at coaching in the NHL, maybe I shouldn't ruin it.
1: I think so. For sure he has. Yeah, absolutely. He's learned a lesson from this. But you know, he's been in talks with the NHL or with teams for a long time.
2: I think the Oilers need him. I do. I think they need a shakeup.
1: You know, it's just like, you know, Evander Kane with all the controversy that followed him and they took him on. Yeah. And now Mike Babcock.
2: But Kane worked out.
1: Kane did work out well.
2: You know,
1: and he was given another chance, and maybe the Oilers believe in fifth chances for people.
2: They need desperation. They need somebody who's desperate, because Kane was. He had to pay bills, you know?
1: Wow, that's true.
2: And then now by Mike Babcock coming back in, he's like, hey, listen, you know, I got a cabin I got to pay for at Emma Lake or Christopher Lake.
1: Wherever he is.
2: I got to make this happen, although I'm pretty sure he's had that paid for quite comfortably.
1: For a while now
2: but, he's had it. Yeah, I think, like, listen, and so also some of those hockey podcasts and stuff, they're worse than The View, some of them. It's like, oh, my God, like the rumor mills that they cycle up themselves.
1: Well, but a lot of the guys have direct knowledge from everything, too. A lot more than other people would know.
2: Yeah, I know, but they also have no future laying on their comment anymore. You know, like they can go on these they're retired comfortably. They're done. They don't got to ever worry about running into Mike Babcock ever again. So they can spew whatever they want about him, right?
1: And yeah,
2: sometimes,
1: that's true.
2: Sometimes I think it's, well, what the hell do I know?
1: Yeah,
2: you know?
1: Not too much.
2: No, you're right.
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1: The BC Lions are set to visit the Hamilton Tiger Cats tonight to kick off week three in the CFL. BC is coming off a season opening loss at Saskatchewan last week, falling 31-27. The Tiger Cats earned their first win of the year with a 37-27 victory in Winnipeg last week. The Saskatchewan Roughriders, meantime, are in Calgary tomorrow night to take on the Stampeders, while Edmonton hosts Montreal tomorrow afternoon at Commonwealth Stadium. To the majors, the Toronto Blue Jays are back in action this afternoon as they visit the Cubs in Chicago for a three-game series. Toronto capped a three-game sweep of the Red Sox yesterday with a 4-3 win in Boston. Kevin Gausman is scheduled to start for the Blue Jays while the Cubs send Ben Brown to the mound. And the Edmonton Oilers have been given clearance by the NHL to hire Mike Babcock as head coach after the league concluded an investigation into his conduct while with Columbus in 2023.
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0: So Jazz Fest is coming up. That's the Sask Jazz Fest.
1: Sure it is.
0: That's July 5th through 11th, and we would love for you to win your way in.
1: Okay? Oh, would we?
0: Yeah. Sure. As long as you take us.
1: Yeah.
0: Yeah.
1: That's right.
0: You can fill out the form at cruisefm.com. Just go under the win column there. And you could be seeing Noah Cyrus headline July 6th. Modest Mouth, July... 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And Eileen Laverty, along with Bruce Coburn and Royal Wood on July 10th. 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
1: What's the biggest fish you've ever caught?
2: Oh, I don't know, about this big.
1: That's good radio.
2: That's why I did it. I actually don't know what the biggest one would be. When I was up north, in probably like in grade 10. Uh-huh. You mean you could, you're just slaying fish up there?
1: Sure. Well, I guarantee you've never caught a fish this big. A new record has been set for the biggest sturgeon caught, and we'll talk about it coming up.

0: and Evan.
1: Now, we've talked about how the ocean is death soup, and you shouldn't go there.
2: No, no.
1: Don't go in a place with no doors, you know?
2: I do like the ocean, though.
1: Too many creatures there that'll kill you. But the thing is, in Canada, you go into the waters here in Canada, apparently you're not safe either.
2: Well, no, you got the jackfish.
1: Yeah, they'll suck on your toes.
2: That's disgusting. Don't do that ever again.
1: Sturgeon fish can get pretty big.
2: Oh, they're huge.
1: In fact, a world record was set.
2: Really?
1: The Fraser River in BC. Somebody just caught a white sturgeon, and it's 356 centimeters in length.
2: What?
1: That is 3.5 meters.
2: That thing is so old.
1: You think?
2: Oh, yeah. Those sturgeon are like dinosaurs.
1: Really?
2: Yeah. That's crazy.
1: Yeah, it's 3.5 meters long.
2: Wow.
1: I'm not sure what it weighs, though. I'd like to know what it weighs. I don't think they could weigh it from where they were.
2: But yeah, the sturgeon are among the oldest living fish species.
1: They're disgusting looking.
2: Oh, yeah. They're real. They're kind of cool, actually. I'd love to go sturgeon fishing.
1: They do look like dinosaurs, actually, now that I'm looking at it. They look prehistoric.
2: Right. Oh, yeah. Yeah, they're massive.
1: You can get them in Saskatchewan too, right?
2: Yeah, my buddy always fishing in the North Saskatchewan River.
1: Yeah.
2: He's always catching little sturgeon.
1: Yeah, but not 3.5 meters.
2: No, these things are like not big at all. They're like, you know, a meter. Less than a meter, actually, like half a meter maybe.
1: Whopping 55 inches around. That's how big this
2: thing
1: is.
2: Wow. That's so cool to catch.
1: Yeah.
2: I would love to be able to catch a fish like that. You'd be so tired.
1: Well, it must be dead, though, like, because they're whole. Like, how do you hold on to a sturgeon?
2: Well,
1: like
2: they would be tired.
1: Yeah.
2: Right?
1: It's still in the water.
2: Like, yeah, they always get pictures. People, that when they're going and catch, like, doing the big trips with that and the sturgeon fishing, that's where they get their pictures with them. It takes a lot of people to hold that thing up.
1: It's gross.
2: Yeah, you gotta throw them back.
1: Do you eat something like that?
2: No, God, no. You gotta put that back. That thing is so old. That's crazy. That's mind blowing.
1: Yeah.
2: Did it say how much it weighed?
1: No, that's what I'm trying to figure out. But like again, it's in the water. I don't think they got it out to weigh it.
2: Right. And
1: how would you? I mean, there's only six of you.
2: Yeah, that's
1: how are you
2: going
1: to get a fish that big? Is it even a fish? This thing?
2: So typically, a 10-foot sturgeon.
1: Yeah.
2: Would generally be around, well, it varies, but could be upwards of 120 years old.
1: Oh, my God.
2: So that's
1: like 10, 20 years younger than you, but still.
2: Oh, my God. Shut up.
1: Well.

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1: A nap.
2: Yes. And watching cars burn rubber around a 3/8 of a mile progressive asphalt oval.
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1: We're going to talk football and football and what's going on with NFL players complaining about the price of tickets. 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
1: I can't believe we've talked this much about soccer. But it is, like, there's a lot of cool stories coming from the World Cup.
2: Well, that's everywhere right now.
1: That's just it. Los Angeles Rams star Cam Curl is saying that it's crazy that NFL players are asked to pay full price for World Cup tickets, even though games are being held at their home stadiums. No. Not how it works. Cam Curl.
2: You make millions of dollars.
1: You'd be okay.
2: You can afford it.
1: Yeah.
2: You're fine.
1: Yeah, it's the rest of the people that need to be able to. Now, ticket prices have come down. Lots of people were complaining about it. Some tickets have skyrocketed, especially like the finals tickets, right? Like those are crazy. And imagine if it's going to be like one of the host teams in it. Say like Canada, US, or Mexico in the finals. Mm-hmm. That'll be absolutely crazy. But yeah, this is a guy that should probably read the room.
2: Yeah.
1: You make a lot of money, pay full price, and move on with it. It's not your home stadium right now either. Names are all covered up. If you're not a sponsor of the World Cup, name your stadium's covered up. That's not your home stadium now.
2: Well, and also, it's a stadium they share with another team. So what? Now all Chargers players are supposed to get free seats too?
1: There must be.
2: They're like 900 players on every football roster.
1: Especially if you're counting the practice roster.
2: Seriously, that's 100 and probably, with the practice roster, you're probably looking at like 120 players combined.
1: Yeah.
2: Well, you're going to give them all free seating?
1: Yeah.
2: Well, the World Cup?
1: Why not? Maybe they'll be in there spending their money drinking beer. That's what they're going to make. Well, that's probably not even the World Cup making money on that.
2: And also, SoFi is in the middle of Inglewood, okay? Not notoriously a very rich neighborhood. Why don't you go talk to the locals about you not being able to afford your World Cup tickets, bro?
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0: This is coming up here tomorrow. Yeah, tomorrow. Mm-hmm. It is the Ride for Dad. 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All the information is on there, or you can find it at cruisefm.com. Get the test, live the rest. A simple blood test could lead to the detection of prostate cancer before it's too late. Princess Auto presenting the Ride for Dad. Mm-hmm. It's coming up tomorrow. What you're going to do is, well, you can register right now, and it'll only cost you $40. 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So, kind of starts at 7:30. Mm-hmm. You know, kickstands will be up at 10:15 sharp tomorrow morning. So, if you're wanting to help out a great cause and get out and ride the bike with the boys and girls, this is a time to do it.
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1: Okay, so listen, kids, you don't need to do everything you see on TikTok, all right?
2: No, you don't.
1: This is there's a new trend on TikTok that's because squishy toys, they're more popular now than they've been in years.
2: What are those ones called that people are loving up?
1: Well, there's the Neatos.
2: Oh yeah,
1: right.
2: Yeah.
1: And then there's the what are the other ones that are like they're like dumplings. I forget what they are. They come in the dumpling container. Whatever.
2: Hmm.
1: They're the glittery thing. Whatever. But right. They're the squishy toys. They're very popular now.
2: Yeah.
1: And the trend on TikTok says, well, because after a while, they'll get hard on you.
2: Okay? Yeah, sure.
1: Giggity. And what you're supposed to do, according to TikTok, again, not according to me, but they say, hey, if you put them into the microwave and warm them up for a bit, that'll soften them again.
2: Oh, yeah.
1: But the problem is, people are doing this, and then they're taking them out and playing with them, and they're exploding and burning them.
2: Oh, man, I can't imagine how hot those things would be.
1: Yeah.
2: You put them in there for a couple seconds. It's like, you know, you want to warm up a cinnamon bun. You know, you put that in the microwave. You don't need to put it in there for a minute.
1: 20 seconds.
2: Maximum.
1: Yeah.
2: That's it. These things, probably even 10.
1: I would recommend you probably don't do it at all.
2: What about putting it in some boiling water in a bag?
1: Like a mouth guard.
2: Yeah. Yeah, that's
1: like
2: right.
1: You got
2: to mold it that way.
1: Yeah, no, listen, you got to not do that. I mean, it's going to get really... Have you ever had... It's like a pizza pop, right?
2: Mm-hmm.
1: Like, that's the thing. Has anybody ever actually found the correct time to make a pizza pop?
2: Nope.
1: Because you put it in, like, you put it in for... Like 10 seconds short, and it's frozen inside.
2: Frozen in the middle.
1: Yeah, and then you put
2: 15 seconds too long.
1: It's molten lava,
2: and it's all over the plate.
1: Yeah,
2: which that is the best part of it, actually.
1: Yeah. Are you like me? When I eat a pizza pop, I'll bite the end off, or I'll cut the end off.
2: Yeah,
1: and then I'll squish all the innards out and eat it, and then I'll eat like the shell.
2: No, that's not any. I've seen a lot of people do that.
1: Is that psychotic behavior?
2: No, I think a lot of people do it that way. But I'm telling you, the best way to eat a pizza pop is deep fried.
1: That's too much.
2: No, it's not.
1: What about air fried? I've never had an air fried pizza pop.
2: Oh, that would be fantastic.
1: I'm sure it'd be good.

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2: just a little.
1: We both recognize the athleticism. 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

0: Chad and Evan.
1: So when you watch soccer, and as I was yesterday, I did notice, I'm like, those refs run a lot.
2: Oh, man. It's crazy how much they have to run. More than they're out there the whole game. They don't get a break.
1: Yeah, and then I started thinking, I'm like, well, they've got to fit test these guys, right? Like, they're you can't just have any person be a FIFA ref. And they do. FIFA tests their refs. They have to go through a fitness test in order to become a ref.
2: Right.
1: And here are two. So they have to do sprints and intervals. Because, of course, the stopping and starting, running, and they got to run quick, too. They got to keep up with some of the best athletes in the world. So the first test with sprints is they have to run 40 meters in 6 seconds or less.
2: Okay.
1: Now, some people would say, well, that's not bad.
2: Yeah, I was just about to say that.
1: It's repeated 6 times.
2: In a row?
1: Yes.
2: Wow.
1: If you fail, you are given 1 failure.
2: So you technically get 7 chances.
1: Yes.
2: Well, not set. You have to do it 6 out of 7.
1: You have to do it 6 out of 7 times.
2: Right.
1: If you do not do that, you fail. And you will not be a ref in FIFA.
2: Wow.
1: Then you move on to intervals. Now, what this is, it's on an oval track. The refs must complete 40 consecutive intervals of running and sprinting 75 meters followed by a 25-meter walk. So that is 4 kilometers. And I believe they have to do it. They have to do the 75-meter sprint in 17 seconds. So 40 times.
2: That's crazy.
1: Like that
2: is pretty crazy.
1: Yeah, and then there's another one they got to do called the yo-yo test. It's apparently it's not mandatory, but I guess it's for the refs I'd like to show off. It's got to do with running back and forth between pylons just to show that you're agile enough to be out there. Because you do have to keep your wits about you, too.
2: You know? Sure you do.
1: You run into a player, you're going to have an entire country after you.
2: Yeah, that's right.
1: So if you want to be a FIFA ref, now you know what to do.
2: That seems like a lot of work.
1: But
2: listening to it.
1: You think about it, though. Like, I remember back in the day, even in baseball, you'd see a lot of fat umpires.
2: Yeah.
1: The day of fat umpires, that's gone.
2: It's the day of fat curlers.
1: Yeah, those are good times, huh?
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1: Crazy.
0: Mm-hmm. A man that's been making headlines recently, Jelly Roll, will be headlining the whole thing. Third Eye Blind as well, Cooper Allen, Widemouth Mason, and Braden King there too. Again, you can win tickets here on Cruise FM, so keep listening. 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Variety.

0: Cruise Afternoons with Chad and Evan.
1: Apparently not everyone has to use the bathroom when they're at a concert. Now, maybe they do. Olivia Rodrigo has come out and talked about something that she notices at her shows from her fans. And it's kind of gross. We'll get into it soon.

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1: I still like going to shows and getting up nice and close to the front.
2: Mm-hmm.
1: Still one of my favorite things to do. Like being right in the thick of it, you know?
2: Yeah, I like to hang back, but yeah.
1: And one of the things, when I was younger, you know, well, going to festivals and, you know, I like to be able to use the washroom and and then try and get back to my spot. It rarely happens. Sometimes you hold it for as long as you can, and then you're finally like, Kate, listen, I'm just going to go to the can now. Mm-hmm. I'll give up my spot. I'll try and get back as close as I can.
2: Yep.
1: Olivia Rodrigo has come out in a new interview. She was just doing an interview, and she said that she can smell concert goers wearing diapers to avoid losing their place at the front of her shows. It's something she's personally noticed while performing.
2: That's nasty.
1: That is disgusting. Disgusting.
2: We live in a society, people. We live in a society.
1: But you shouldn't be. I understand you. If it's your favorite artist, you don't want to miss out on it. But I don't understand wearing a diaper to a show.
2: Like, wouldn't that be uncomfortable?
1: That's just it, right?
2: What kind of human being do you have to be? Like, I understand there are people that need them.
1: Yes, that's different. A different story.
2: Different.
1: Yes.
2: But if you don't need them, and you're just okay with sitting in that, and you're okay with other people being around you. Well, like, Evan, what do you do? Like, say you got to go number two, all right? And you're wearing a diaper.
1: Uh-huh.
2: Like, you're just okay with looking other people in the eye standing around you and going?
1: Just, you know, like a kid, just put your head, don't look at me, like a kid, look away.
2: Kid that hides behind the TV in the living room so that they can go doo-doo.
1: He goes like, behind the curtain or something.
2: Yeah, no, don't.
1: But then, depending, right, it's going to look like you have a tail afterward.
2: Oh, no.
3: Cruise.

0: know. You want a my kind.
1: Cruise. This Father's Day, surprise dad with what he really wants.
2: A nap.
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1: The White House, a gathering place for world leaders, a place for, of course, the American leader to reside, but also an entertainment venue. As of last weekend, the UFC was there, and now there's another organization that might want to throw an event there at the White House. We'll talk about it shortly.

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1: So, UFC was at the White House last weekend.
2: Yep.
1: You know, by all accounts, it was actually quite successful.
2: Oh, yeah. A lot of people I know that watched it really enjoyed it, too.
1: I think 12 million people watched it on Paramount Plus or something like that. Mostly out of curiosity. I think a lot of people weren't even watching for the fights. They were just like, how is this going to work? Mm-hmm. Although some people, I was watching a few comedians were talking about it, and they said it's pretty funny, though. In between fights, hearing drowning pools, let the bodies hit the floor while you're sitting in the on the White House lawn.
2: Right.
1: It was a little strange.
2: Yeah.
1: But WWE now is apparently interested in having some sort of fight on the White House lawn.
2: Hmm.
1: It's not happened. There's no plans for it yet, but they have said if the financials make sense, they'll maybe be looking into it. And you can bet Donald Trump will allow. He's in the WWE Hall of Fame.
2: Right.
1: Right.
2: He loves it.
1: I
2: I don't know. Why not?
1: Well, I mean, if you've done it, they had dirt bikes on the lawn.
2: That's going to chew the grass up.
1: It was really funny. So yesterday, and I know some people are going to have political problems with this, but they had the Barack Obama's library opened yesterday. Okay, because the presidential library, every president gets a library. Like
2: Bruce Springsteen, sure. And Eddie Vedder, they were all there.
1: Yeah, and you know, all the former presidents, like Joe Biden was there, Bill Clinton, George Bush, they were all there.
2: Mm-hmm.
1: And Barack Obama got up and spoke. It's just so weird watching him speak. And you can say what you want about Barack Obama's politics, but I don't think anybody can deny his public speaking. Like,
2: right.
1: The guy's a master.
2: Pretty talented that way.
1: That's how he got where he was, right? Mm-hmm. And the way he speaks so eloquently compared to Donald Trump, like Donald, don't get me wrong, I'll watch Donald Trump sometimes and I'll laugh. I mean, sometimes I'll also be scared, but there are times when he'll say something, I'll go, that's actually kind of funny.
2: Right.
1: But Barack Obama is just, when you watch him talk, you're like, holy man.
2: Smooth.
1: Smooth.
2: And almost like he's practiced what he's going to say.
1: Almost like he's actually reading a script instead of just going off on tangents. But whatever. You know,
2: I'm here for the WWE to go there.
1: Well, the world of politics is all WWE now anyway, so why not, right?
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1: 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Simple process. No judgment. And voila, you've got good credit, even if you don't. Because Drive Nation is how good people buy great used cars.
2: 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Construction workers, equipment, and rough spots don't take the day off, and neither do fines. And before you head out, check the highway hotline. It'll show you where construction is and help you dodge delays. Plan ahead, slow down, and arrive safely. 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

0: September 15th is, it's going to come up a lot quicker than you realize.
1: Mm-hmm.
0: You know what that is, right?
1: Of course. That's
0: Foo Fighters.
1: Foo Fighters.
0: And Queens of the Stone Age at Mosaic Stadium in Regina. It's been a while since there's been a stadium show there.
1: Mm-hmm.
0: Was it Garth Brooks, the last one?
1: Let me see. I think Garth
0: so.
1: Is.
0: I think yeah. that was the last
1: was
0: one.
1: Was GNR after Garth?
0: No. GNR was before.
1: Yeah,
0: that was before. GNR was like the first big one there.
1: Yeah, it's been a long time.
0: Been a long time since there's been a show. You can get tickets at Ticketmaster.ca. And hey, you never know. Keep listening to Cruise because you might be able to win your way in for it.